own neighbour, Australia, continues to expand coal and gas at a rate that's not aligned with 1.5, but it can also be used to secure the resources and finance we need for adaptation, which is going to have to be flexible and responsive in a world beyond 1.4. Stronger mitigation efforts from fossil fuel producers present. So our own neighbour, Australia, continues to expand coal and gas at a rate that's not aligned with 1.5, but it can also be used to secure the resources and finance we need for adaptation, which is going to have to be flexible and responsive in a

0: hospital struggled to work out what was wrong with him. The coroner found he died from a heart attack associated with a severe vitamin C deficiency. A doctor described the coroner as a fussy eater who didn't eat fruits or vegetables. Scurvy was once common among sailors on long sea voyages. And a video of an emu being chased down by a police officer in central New South Wales has gone viral. The flightless bird was asserting its sovereign right to walk down the road just outside of Orange when the police pursuit had started. Video of the traffic-disrupting emu racked up more than 80,000 views. We'll have more coming up next.
1: 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And on Saturday, from 7pm Australian Eastern Standard Time, it's the Adelaide Crows taking on the Western Bulldogs for the first elimination final. 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
0: To sport, and Australia's top-ranked tennis player Alex de Minaur has won his first round match at the US Open. The sixth seed beat Italy's Andrea Guerrera in straight sets 6-2, 6-2, 6-4. Meanwhile, Daria Kasatkina and Taylor Preston have lost their matches in straight sets. Now for a look at the capital city weather for the country. Sunny in Magajan, Brisbane with a top of 31. 27 are mostly sunny on Gadigal Country, Sydney, while it's 18 and sunny on Ngunnawal, Gambri Country, Canberra. 17 and showers in Nam, Melbourne, and showers in Nipalina, Hobart with a max of 11. A top of 17 and showers in Tundanya, Adelaide. Showers and 20 degrees in Boorloo, Perth, and a possible shower on Garamilla, Darwin with a top of 33. If you have any stories that you wish to share with us, you can send us an email to news@nirs.org.au.
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all of a sudden, in a wink of an eye, a Cadillac sedan passed us by and said, "Boys, it's a mark for me." By then, the taillight was all you could see. Now the fellas ribbed me for being behind, so I thought I'd make the Lincoln unwind. Took my foot off the gas, and man alive, I shoved it on down into overdrive. Wound it up to 110, my speedometer said that I hit top end. My foot was glued like lead to the floor, that's all there is, and there ain't no more. Now the boys all thought I lost my sense, and telephone poles looked like a picket fence. They said, "Slow down, I see spots, the lines on the road just look like dots." Took a corner, sideswiped the truck, crossed my fingers just for luck. My fenders was clicking the guardrail post, the guy beside me was white as a ghost.

that Cadillac. Knew could catch him, I thought I could pass. Don't you know by then we'd be low on gas. We had flames coming from out of the side. Feel the tension, man, what a ride. I said, look out, boys, I got a license to fly. And that caddy pulled over and let us by.

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0: Play it in a car for me, for me, for me. 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
1: Thank you, Bub.
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0: Adam Evans with the NIRS News. Specialist drone operators from Australia will be sent to Nepal to help with the search and rescue efforts. Prime Minister Anthony Albanese has made the announcement today in Palau, where he's attending the Pacific Islands Forum.
1: They'll leave Australia in the coming days as part of a 15-person disaster assistance response team. This adds to the 19 Australian personnel who've already been dispatched to Nepal. The government will also provide a further $3 million in humanitarian assistance.
0: 38 Australians are among the more than 4,000 people who are still missing after last week's flash flood. Tasmanians are being told their power supply is safe despite a major fire tearing through one of the state's biggest hydropower stations. The Tungatina Power Station, which supplies about 5% of the state's electricity, went up in flames overnight. Premier Jeremy Rockliffe says the damage is significant, but there's no risk to the broader energy network.
2: Tungatina Power Station is a very important part of our hydro network, accounting for around 5% of Tasmania's power. It is one of 10 major power stations in the Derwent scheme, and I want to assure Tasmanians there is no risk to Tasmania's power and energy supply.
0: About 300 homes in nearby towns are without power while crews work to make the site safe. And Green Senator Sarah Hanson-Young says the federal government needs to force telecommunications companies to lift their game. Telstra has been fined $277,000 for failing to stop unauthorised SIM swaps that expose customers to fraud. Senator Hanson-Young says there needs to be legal standards for reliability and proper compensation for affected customers. Her call follows a separate report into Telstra's July network outage released yesterday, which found that the telco lacked all the technical expertise to properly maintain critical systems. The outage disrupted 000 calls, train networks and electronic payments nationwide. We'll have more coming up next.
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0: McConnell after proving his fitness at training. McCluggage missed the last three rounds of the home and away season with a calf strain. Co-captain Harris Andrews says it will be great to have him back.
1: He's put in a power of work to get his body right and be ready to go. So, the coaches have obviously got a big decision to make about where he fits in. I imagine he probably gets a game. He's been an unbelievable footballer for us for a long period of time.
0: Now for a look at the capital city weather for the country. Sunny in Magidge and Brisbane with a top of 31. 27 are mostly sunny on Gadigal Country, Sydney, while it's 18 and sunny on Ngunnawal Gambri Country, Canberra. 17 and showers in Nam, Melbourne, and showers in Nipaluna, Hobart with a max of 11. A top of 17 and showers in Tundunya, Adelaide. Showers in 20 degrees in Boorloo, Perth, and a possible shower on Garamilla, Darwin with a top of 33. If you have any stories that you wish to share with us, you can send us an email to news@nirs.org.au.
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0: Yantagala Nyandra Wankumara. 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
1: Today, Wankumara lessons is about the present tense. A verb is a word we use for doing something. For example, running, fishing, heating, or sleeping. We change the verb to say when this action happened. For example, I am heating dinner means it is happening now in the present. In Wankumara, if you want to say something is happening now in the present, you add the word gala to the verb. For example,
2: I am standing now. In Wankumara, you would say nanyi tena gala. Nanyi means I, tena to stand, gala is the present tense. Be listening at the same time tomorrow for another Wankumara language lesson from the Mudd Aboriginal Cooperation Language Centre.
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You know, being responsible about how you dispose of your litter has a direct impact not only on the environment, but also your attitude towards others and they towards you. 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So the next time you subconsciously throw something out of the car window or on the ground, take a moment to think about your actions and ask yourself, is this the actions of a responsible person? 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

0: Adam Evans with the NIRS News. Indigenous people with a disability in the criminal justice system are misunderstood and punished instead of getting support. That's the finding of the first Indigenous disability-led research into the sector. It involved the University of Melbourne and Accessible Braille Enterprises. Researchers say the treatment has serious lifelong consequences for both adults and children. Dr. Auntie Rosalind Sackley from Accessible Braille Enterprises hopes the findings will lead to overdue changes in the justice system.
1: We want to begin action as soon as possible. We don't want those recommendations to be left lying like they have been since 1991 for the deaths in custody.
0: Australia's biggest telco has been fined $277,000 for failing to protect customers from scams. The communications watchdog found Telstra skipped required identity checks in 15 unauthorised SIM card swaps, which allow criminals to hijack mobile phone numbers. Samantha York from the Australian Communications and Media Authority says Telstra's frontline staff didn't follow the company's processes. Affected customers report combined losses of up to $40,000. Telstra was fined for a similar failure in 2024. A Fijian-based climate campaigner says a new UN report sends a clear warning to Pacific leaders. The Limiting Overshoot report proposes a new peak temperature rise to 1.8 degrees. It says the world still can move back below a rising 1.5 degrees if the governments act now. Climate change is among the issues being discussed by leaders at the Pacific Islands Forum in Palau.
2: It can call for stronger mitigation efforts from fossil fuel producers present. So our own neighbour, Australia, continues to expand coal and gas at a rate that's not aligned with 1.5. But it can also be used to secure the resources and finance we need for adaptation, which is going to have to be flexible and responsive in a world beyond 1.5 degrees.
0: That's Drew Slater, Lily Damu, talking to National Radio News. A six-year-old Queensland boy has died from scurvy, a disease doctors thought had all but disappeared 2 centuries ago. Connor Dean died in August 2024 after doctors at Queensland's Children's Hospital struggled to work out what was wrong with him. The coroner found he died from a heart attack associated with a severe vitamin C deficiency. A doctor described the coroner as a fussy eater who didn't eat fruits or vegetables. Scurvy was once common among sailors on long sea voyages. And a video of an emu being chased down by a police officer in central New South Wales has gone viral. The flightless bird was asserting its sovereign right to walk down the road just outside of Orange when the police pursuit had started. Video of the traffic-disrupting emu racked up more than 80,000 views. We'll have more coming up next.
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0: messages from North Melbourne's football boss, Todd Viney, following the club's decision to sack Clarkson yesterday. Viney says Clarkson tried to do too much.
1: And I think one thing that we've all learned from the war is it was a wake-up call that we really need to transition. And for the islands who have been saying that this is our number one issue, climate change, now we have people transitioning because it's economic security, it's energy security.
0: The Kangaroos finished 14th place on the ladder after winning just 9 games this year. Now for a look at the capital city weather for the country. Sunny in Magidge and Brisbane with a top of 31. 27 are mostly sunny on Gadigal Country, Sydney, while it's 18 and sunny on Ngunnawal Gambri Country, Canberra. 17 and showers in Nam, Melbourne, and showers in Nipaluna Hobart with a max of 11. A top of 17 and showers in Tundunya, Adelaide. Showers and 20 degrees in Boorloo, Perth, and a possible shower on Garamilla, Darwin, with a top of 33. If you have any stories that you wish to share with us, you can send us an email to news@nirs.org.au.

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0: This is Pete Murray for RAD, recording artists, actors and athletes against drink driving. Music's one of the most important things in my life, but nothing's more important than life itself. If you drink then drive, you're risking your life and the lives of everybody on the road. So before you go out for a few drinks, plan ahead. Stay the night somewhere close, share a taxi, catch public transport, or arrange a designated driver who won't drink. You'll make the road a safer place.
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1: Kulumbi, a rug or a possum rug, we call it either Kambi, Nitcha or Nitchu. 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Tinabuta or Tinabuta is shoes. The Kunda word for a skirt is Yambaka. 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All your things or your belongings are Yara Yara. Yara Yara. If you got a piece of string or a thread or fiber, it's tulka. 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That also means to sew.
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0: Hey guys, Alana Kennedy here from the Matildas for RAD. Being part of any team means that each person tries their hardest to make sure they're the winners and not rely on other players while they slack off. Being the designated driver is much the same. It's about being a team player and staying off the drink that night so that you can get your teammates home safely. Here's how it works. One weekend, you're the designated driver. Then the following weekend, one of your mates is, and so on. Will you be the designated driver tonight?
1: G'day. Marbuck here. To all the bread and cousins out that way. All the muddy fellas and any way y'all are listening to. The radio. 2 Cars FM. He's the fella. He's the deadliest fella.

0: This story started on this big river, the Big Darling River. It started down below Bourke, between Bourke and Wilcannia, and there was this big tribe there. Now, in this tribe, there was this pretty young girl. Her name was Pearly Mill. When she was a little baby, in the tribal ways, she was given to this old fella, for when she grew up, she had to be his wife. But she fell in love with another young warrior of the tribe, and she wanted to marry him. Now, this old fella, old Trilda, his name was, he was a horrible old man, and he used to walk with a limp, and they reckon he killed two or three wives, hitting them on the head with the bundies and nulla nullas. So there was this big corroboree there. Oh, he wanted this corroboree because he was soon going to marry this beautiful young girl. So while the corroboree was going there, Pearly Mill and the boy that she loved, Waco, his name was, they said, we'll run away together. So while the big corroboree was on, they ran away. They took off. He said, come with me. He said, we'll go way out to the desert. Because, he said, years ago my father went out there and the tribes were good. They took him in. And he told her, he said, my father could make the weapons, the boomerangs, the clubs and spears. And he said, he made them for the people. He said, I can make them too. Come with me and we'll go back to these people, these good tribes, way out on the edge of the desert. So they run all night. They kept running till they got out there. It took them 2-3 days or more to find the tribes out there. They knew that this old fella would be following them with his trackers. When they got out there, they went to the tribal elders, explained their position, asked them, please take us in, because she said, I don't want to marry the old fella, he's horrible. I want to marry Waco, he's my man that I love. So way out there, the tribe said, yes, you can stay with us. You're welcome here. We remember your father came here a long time ago. Can you make the weapons like him? He said, yes, I'll make you the weapons like my father made. Sure enough, the old fella came with all his trackers. He wanted the young woman. They said, no, you can't get her. She's going to stay here. She's going to marry this young man, and we're going to give them refuge here. So they settled down there out on the tribe, because the old fella went away. He was wild and he was hateful. He had really murder. He could have murdered them. So the young people settled down there living. They built their gunya. And after a time, they had a little baby. Then Pearly Mill would sing every night to her little baby, and all the tribe would listen. They'd think, oh, they'd say to each other, what a beautiful voice. She had a beautiful, sweet singing voice, and she had these bright, pretty eyes. She'd sing to her baby every night, and everyone listened. Then after a while, she stopped singing. Even her husband said to her, my wife, why don't you sing anymore? All the people in the tribe are wondering why you don't sing. She said, my heart is sad. I can't sing. There's like a voice is telling me that something's going to happen. He said, no, nothing's going to happen. We're living here happy with these good people. They've given us refuge. Nothing will happen to us now. But she said, this feeling in my chest, in my heart, and this voice has said to me, something's going to happen, that our baby is going to forever stay out here in the desert. I wanted to go back home and take my baby back to show my people back on the river. But this voice sort of says to me, your baby will ever be forever on the desert. So anyway, they settled down this night. The fires were burning. They went to sleep in their gunyas. It was quiet. Through the night, the miris, the dingoes, were laying there by the fire. Just a couple of little growls. No one took any notice. What woke Pearly Mill up? She seen the figure of this horrible old man, old Trilda, coming into the gunya with the club in his hand and strike her husband in the head. When it hit him, she seen the blood running down. He just laid there, she knew he was dead. Then she seen him get the big spear and speared her little baby. When she saw that her husband and her baby were dead, she grabbed the spear and she plunged it into her own chest, and she fell dead too. Old Trilder and his men, they laughed. You know what they done? They killed all those good people that night in the tribe. They sneaked around, all his men with him. They killed them all. And old Trilder, he was happy. He'd got his revenge. He laughed. And he said to the men that were with him, "Come on, we'll go and get a drink of water before we go." They went to the lake. They had a drink of lovely, clear, sweet water, and they went back to the big river. After a time, Trilder, he was horrible. He said to his men, "Come with me. We'll go back out to the desert. I want to laugh at the bones of Pearly Mill and her husband and her baby, because now, by now, they'll be laying there bleached from the sun." So back they journeyed back to the desert. Oh, he was horrible. He kept imagining that he could see all these bones of all the people that they'd killed laying there. As they got near to the spot, they looked. There was no bones. He laying here, all he seen was a beautiful red, green and black for miles laying low across the ground there. And he got frightened because a voice sort of said to him, "This is Pearly Mill and her baby and her husband. They're going to beautify this desert forever." Oh, and he got frightened. He said to his men, "Come on, we'll go and get a drink of water and we'll go back to the river." They went over to the lake. He stooped down with his hands to get a drink of water, and the water was salty. A voice said to him, "This beautiful lake is no longer sweet. This lake, from all the tears, has gone salty. From the people that you came here and killed, their tears ran into the lake." And he got really frightened. And he stood there and he didn't know what to do, when something hit him and turned him to stone and shattered him. And the voice said, "Forever will Pearly Mill and her husband and baby beautify the desert. And you are now stone." And shattered him, and he went all over the desert floor. And when we go out into the desert now, we see the little gibber stones laying everywhere. And if we go in the season, we see the beautiful peas growing there. When the first settlers came in, they called it the Sturt's Desert Pea. But the old Aborigines, it was always known as the Flower of Blood.
1: We've just been listening to Annie Jane Barker sharing some stories from the old people at the Albury Warana Mission.

0: your soul can sit and feel the essence of eternity. I just slip behind that wheel.
1: I'm because you'll be kicking yourself if you don't get along and get to.
2: Adam Evans with the NIRS News. The global impact of the conflict in the Middle East is a wake-up call for the Pacific region. That's what PALU President Sir Angel Whipps Jr. has said to leaders as they meet at the Pacific Islands Forum. Some Pacific Island countries are now using 25% of their gross domestic product on fuel to power their diesel generators. Mr. Whipps says it's highlighting the importance of investing in renewable energy.
3: And I think one thing that we've all learned from the war is it was a wake-up call that we really need to transition. And for the islands who have been saying that this is our number one issue, climate change, now we have people transitioning because it's economic security, it's energy security.
2: Specialist drone operators from Australia will be sent to Nepal to help with the search and rescue efforts. Prime Minister Anthony Albanese has made the announcement today in Palau, where he's attending the Pacific Islands Forum.
4: They'll leave Australia in the coming days as part of a 15-person disaster assistance response team. This adds to the 19 Australian personnel who've already been dispatched to Nepal. The government will also provide a further $3 million in humanitarian assistance.
2: 38 Australians are among the more than 4,000 people who are still missing after last week's flash flood. Tasmanians are being told their power supply is safe despite a major fire tearing through one of the state's biggest hydropower stations. The Tungatina Power Station, which supplies about 5% of the state's electricity, went up in flames overnight. Premier Jeremy Rockliffe says the damage is significant, but there's no risk to the broader energy network.
5: Tungatina Power Station is a very important part of our hydro network, accounting for around 5% of Tasmania's power. It is one of 10 major power stations in the Derwent scheme, and I want to assure Tasmanians there is no risk to Tasmania's power and energy supply.
2: About 300 homes in nearby towns are without power while crews work to make the site safe. And Green Senator Sarah Hanson-Young says the federal government needs to force telecommunications companies to lift their game. Telstra has been fined $277,000 for failing to stop unauthorised SIM swaps that expose customers to fraud. Senator Hanson-Young says there needs to be legal standards for reliability and proper compensation for affected customers. Her call follows a separate report into Telstra's July network outage released yesterday, which found that the telco lacked all the technical expertise to properly maintain critical systems. The outage disrupted 000 calls, train networks and electronic payments nationwide. We'll have more coming up next.
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9: The voices of our people.
2: To sport, and in the AFL, North Melbourne says Alistair Clarkson tried to do too much himself and the program became too heavy. That's what Kangaroos football boss Todd Viney says following the club's decision to sack Clarkson yesterday. He says the decision making...
9: The voices of our people.
2: To sport, and in the AFL, North Melbourne says Alistair Clarkson tried to do too much himself and the program became too heavy. That's what Kangaroos football boss Todd Viney says following the club's decision to sack Clarkson yesterday.

0: Sunny in Magingham, Brisbane with a top of 31. 27 are mostly sunny on Gadigal Country, Sydney, while it's 18 and sunny on Ngunnawal, Gambri Country, Canberra. 17 and showers in Nam, Melbourne, and showers in Nipaluna, Hobart with a max of 11. A top of 17 and showers in Tundunya, Adelaide. Showers in 20 degrees in Boorloo, Perth, and a possible shower on Garamilla, Darwin with a top of 33. If you have any stories that you wish to share with us, you can send us an email to news@nirs.org.au.
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1: Today you are going to learn how to say, she made the dough soft to make a damper for everybody. Nani, Mapi Gali, Maruanga. 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So if you want to say, she made the dough soft to make a damper for everybody, you say, Nani, Mapi Gali, Maruanga.
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1: Bulu. Bulu. Bulu. That's the bullock. Mumu yara. Mumu yara. Mumu yara. That's the cow. Kieta. 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Kieta. 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Putika. What's the pussycat? The feral cat.
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0: Hey, was I?
1: Yeah, bro.
0: What's with the black eye?
1: My woman hit me last.
0: Did she?
1: Well,
0: before.
1: Well, you fellas always dragging me out, and she's getting a bit, you know.
0: That's because you party so hard.
1: Well, you fellas always dragging me out. So, I mean, I wrote her a song. You want to hear a little song?
0: Yeah. What do you got?
1: Well, listen to this.

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1: G'day, it's Matt O'Kine here. 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
2: Hello, my name is Kaylee Kerwin. I'm a Barkindji Noongal from Wilcannia. These next lot of words are on our body. So the first one is your head. And we say dartu. Dartu. Your shoulders. Gata. 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Mirlu. Eyes. 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Your nose. Mindolu. Mindolu. 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Teeth.

0: AAA?
1: The former Queensland Commissioner for Aboriginal and Torres Strait Islander Children says tougher bail laws won't create safe communities, and Australia commits to supporting Nepal for as long as it takes. Kapu Kut, Karen Durante with NRS News, coming to you from the lands of the Yuggera and Turrbal peoples. Stronger bail laws won't produce safer communities, according to the former Aboriginal and Torres Strait Islander Children's Commissioner for Queensland. Natalie Lewis has been a critic of the Queensland Government's adult crime, adult time laws, which will be updated to jail offenders who breach their bail conditions. Ms. Lewis and human rights groups say the laws disproportionately affect Aboriginal and Torres Strait Islander youths. She's told AAA the proposed laws aren't backed up by evidence.
2: We don't have the luxury in a couple of years' time of looking back and calling these things unintended consequences, because we absolutely know who is going to be harmed and who is going to be impacted. And the thing that I wish that the community would understand is that these slogans are not going to produce safe communities. They're an appeasement exercise. We need policy that is based on evidence, and even if the evidence is inconvenient in a political climate,
1: Australia will maintain a presence in Nepal for some time to look for missing Australians and help the country recover from flash flood that's killed more than 1,200 people. 38 Australians are among more than 4,000 people who are still missing. Foreign Minister Penny Wong says the federal government will do everything it can to help.
3: Oh, I think we will be there for some time. I think we know that in addition to wanting to do everything we can to find Australians, we also know that our assistance is needed to aid in the recovery effort and to aid in supporting the Nepali community in what has been a dreadful disaster.
1: Climate change isn't an academic exercise in the Pacific region. It's already a reality. The Prime Minister, Anthony Albanese, is among the leaders in Palau for the Pacific Islands Forum. Mr. Albanese says he's getting a clear message from leaders at the event.
4: When we talk to our Pacific friends, always the first, second and third priorities are climate change. Yeah. For the people of the Pacific, this isn't an academic exercise. This is something that is real, is having an impact.
1: After this, why the Roos sacked their coach and match results from the US Open.
5: 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Tomorrow, from 7 p.m. Australian Eastern Standard Time, it's Geelong taking on Carlton for the first elimination final. And on Saturday, from 7 p.m. Australian Eastern Standard Time, it's the Adelaide Crows taking on the Western Bulldogs for the first elimination final. 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
1: Now to sport, and Australia's top-ranked tennis player, Alex de Minaur, has won his first round match at the US Open. The sixth seed beat Italy's Andrea Guerra in straight sets, 6-2, 6-2, 6-4. Meanwhile, Daria Kazakina and Taylor Preston lost their matches in straight sets. Alistair Clarkson's messages became too much for some North Melbourne players. That was the message from North Melbourne's football boss, Todd Viney, following the club's decision to sack Clarkson yesterday. Viney says Clarkson tried to do too much.
6: The game's too big for one person to do it, and I think that he just took that extra load on too much himself and perhaps didn't delegate as well as he could be. And the messages became probably just a little bit too much for some of the players.
1: The Kangaroos finished in 14th place on the ladder after winning just 9 games this year. And that's the latest NRS news.
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0: hand me another beer, okay?
1: You driving on?
0: Yeah, but I'll be right.
1: Hey, no, not sure you should be driving.
0: Yeah, but I only had a few.
1: Hey,
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5: 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It's fine.

0: Jerry Jerry, her husband, got killed. Left her to rear up her little daughters alone. But before he died, he built her a nice gunya, so she was happy there, living with her little daughters. But she used to be frightened at night. She'd always sing out. She'd sweep up with her bush broom. And everyone would say, "Oh, I wonder what's wrong with Jerry Jerry. Why does she sing out and cry every night?" Now, Bibby the woodpecker, he came down. And he said, "Jerry Jerry, marry me. I'll look after you and your little daughters. I've built a good gunya. I'll care for you." But she didn't want to get married anymore. But they used to talk about there'd be things at night around the gunyas, around the camps. They'd be seeing these figures, seeing the little Yuri woman, the little airy people moving about at night. And poor little Jerry Jerry, she was so frightened. Now one day, when Bibby the woodpecker came and asked her to marry him, she thought, "Yes, I'll marry Bibby, then I won't be frightened. He'll look after me and the children." Then Bibby, she told Bibby that she'd marry him. Well, he said, "I want to make you a most beautiful present. I'll give it to you when we get married. But," he said, "I've got to go away for a little while, and when I come back, I'll bring this present back to you." So everyone was wondering, "I wonder what sort of present Bibby's going to give Jerry Jerry." When he went away, then he returned, and this beautiful present he gave her, no one ever seen it before. You know, it was a bow. It was a rainbow. He put it up in the sky. And the people said to him, "Where did you get these beautiful colours?" He said, "I went out to Yulo. The Aborigines there showed me where to get the colours. I went up to Wallangulla. That's now called Lightning Ridge. The Aborigines up there, they gave me some colours." And he said, "That's how I was able to make this beautiful bow." Now, we know that if you go out to Yulo, you dig in the ground, you find the opal, you go up to Lightning Ridge, and there's the world's most beautiful black opal. Little Bibby got all those beautiful colours, and he put that rainbow in the sky for Jerry Jerry. But if you go out at night, the old Aborigines say, "Oh, listen, there's poor little Jerry Jerry. She still sings out and cries at night."
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0: 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On the way, my family kept telling me to slow down. I said, I'm only doing 10 k's over. 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I wish I had listened to them and just slowed down. We didn't make it to the graduation that day. Because of me.
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0: What's the point of a watchdog if it can't bark? Find out who said that in this bulletin. And Darius Boyd named the next Maroons coach. Kapukut Karen Durante with NIRS News coming to you from the lands of the Yuggera and Turrbal peoples. Proposed changes to Queensland's child protection laws are a step backwards, according to the state's former Commissioner for Aboriginal and Torres Strait Islander Children. In June, Natalie Lewis concluded her six-year term with the Queensland Family and Child Commission. The Crucifulli government wants to centralise safeguard functions like the Blue Card and Reportable Conduct Scheme and absorb the Commission's functions under a new oversight body, the Queensland Protection Commission. Ms Lewis says the changes will see her old role abolished.
1: But it's come at the expense of an independent Children's Commission in terms of having oversight of the systems that interact in the lives of our kids. And so if you've got a watchdog that needs permission to bark, like, that's not independent oversight.
0: That's Natalie Lewis speaking to AAA. Australia will deploy a team of specialist drone operators to help with the search and rescue efforts in Nepal. National Radio News' Laura Devoy reports.
2: The federal government says Nepal has requested support for its ongoing search operations more than a week after catastrophic floods hit the country and neighbouring Tibet. Members of Fire and Rescue New South Wales and the Queensland Fire Department will travel to Nepal over the coming days as part of a 15-person disaster assistance response team. They will use advanced drone technology to provide rapid mapping and imaging to support Nepali authorities in the search. 38 Australians remain unaccounted for. Foreign Minister Penny Wong says Australian officials are working closely with Nepal and China to support efforts to establish their whereabouts and provide assistance to their families.
0: The global impact of the conflict in the Middle East is a wake-up call for the Pacific region. That's what Palau President Saranjel Whipps Jr. has said as leaders meet at the Pacific Islands Forum. Some Pacific Island countries are now using 25% of their gross domestic product on fuel to power their diesel generators. Mr. Whipps says it's highlighted the importance of investing in renewable energy.
3: And I think one thing that we've all learned from the war is it was a wake-up call that we really need to transition. And for the islands who have been saying that this is our number one issue, climate change, now we have people transitioning because it's economic security, it's energy security.
0: In rugby league, Darius Boyd has signed a two-year contract to coach the Queensland State of Origin team. He replaces Billy Slater, who stood down last month. Boyd was reluctant to speak to media as a player and battled mental health issues. He reflected on his path to becoming a Maroons coach today.
4: Yeah, I mean, I've been on a journey. We're all on a journey. We've all had adversity. I think we can all agree on that. And it's not about what happens to us, but what you do next and the strategy you have in place. And I've learned a lot over my time. I've got a young family now as well, and I don't do these things for me. It's not about ego. It's about wanting to be better and making a difference. And then so many wonderful people in my life have helped me make a difference to me, and I want to repay that in spades.
0: Staying with rugby league, and only pride will be on the line tonight when the Bulldogs host the Brisbane Broncos in their final game of the NRL season. Both clubs have failed to qualify for the finals. That means the NRL will continue its trial of the optional restart for kickoffs. The side that concedes a try can elect to kick off or receive the ball. And in AFL, Brandon Walker returns to Fremantle's side for tonight's qualifying final against Hawthorn. Walker hasn't played a game since the first round of the season. He's among five changes for the Dockers, who rested some players in their last match. Jack Ginnivan has been named in Hawthorn's side. And that's the latest NRS News. You can follow us on Blue Sky, Instagram and Facebook.
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0: For my cervical screening test, I chose to ask my doctor about options for screening.
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0: Australia's foreign minister holds on to hope that the missing in Nepal will be found alive. And the PM says climate change is a reality at the Pacific Islands Forum. Couple Court's Karen Durante with NIRS News coming to you from the lands of the Yuggera and Turrbal peoples. It's hoped the phone records of missing Australians in Nepal will help authorities find them following the flash flood. 38 Australians are among more than 4,000 people who are still missing. Foreign Minister Penny Wong says she's holding on to the hope that they will be found alive.
1: We are also providing telecommunication data to Nepali authorities, which may help narrow the last known location of missing Australians. We know most of the unaccounted for Australians were last known to be in the Kirong and Sayabrabusi areas. Nepalese search and rescue teams are on the ground in both areas, and we are working directly with the authorities to gather any information that we can.
0: Stronger bail laws won't produce safer communities, according to the former Aboriginal and Torres Strait Islander Children's Commissioner for Queensland. Natalie Lewis has been a critic of the Queensland Government's adult time for adult crime laws, which have been updated to jail offenders who breach their bail conditions. Ms. Lewis and human rights groups say the laws disproportionately affect Aboriginal and Torres Strait Islander youths. She's told AAA the proposed laws aren't backed up by evidence.
2: We don't have the luxury in a couple of years' time of looking back and calling these things unintended consequences, because we absolutely know who is going to be harmed and who is going to be impacted. And the thing that I wish that the community would understand is that these slogans are not going to produce safe communities. They're an appeasement exercise. We need policy that is based on evidence, and even if the evidence is inconvenient in a political climate.
0: Climate change isn't an academic exercise in the Pacific region. It's already a reality. The Prime Minister, Anthony Albanese, is among the leaders in Palau for the Pacific Islands Forum. Mr. Albanese says he's getting a clear message from leaders at the event.
3: When we talk to our Pacific friends, always the first, second and third priorities are climate change. For the people of the Pacific, this isn't an academic exercise. This is something that is real, is having an impact.
0: Darius Boyd, named the next Queensland Origin coach. We'll have more after this.
4: Census night was Tuesday, 11th of August. There's still time to complete the census. Help is available. 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Authorised by the Australian Bureau of Statistics, Canberra.
5: Program sponsor.
0: In rugby league, a new Queensland State of Origin coach, Darius Boyd, wants to build on the legacy of his predecessors and get their support. He signed a two-year contract to coach the Maroons following the resignation of Billy Slater last month. Boyd developed a strong relationship with current South Sydney coach Wayne Bennett as a player. He says he'll be seeking advice from him and other Maroons greats.
6: Oh, he's the super coach. It'd be silly not to get his advice on different things. But like I said, you know, Billy's been there and done a great job. And there's so many wonderful Queenslanders, you know, Cooper Cronk, Darren Lockyer, Cameron Smith, JT. I can, you know, keep naming a whole few. But there's so many guys that want the best for Queensland. And I'll be using all those guys and the rest to make sure that we get the job done.
0: To the AFL, North Melbourne says Alistair Clarkson tried to do too much himself and the program became too heavy. That's what Kangaroos football boss Todd Viney is saying following the club's decision to sack Clarkson yesterday. He says the decision-making process included discussions with players.
7: I don't want to get into specifics around the feedback, but it's needless to say that, you know, in searching for the answers, that the program became a little bit too heavy.
0: Now here's what you can expect on your country tomorrow. Rububi Broome, mostly sunny, 31. Showers easing in 20 for Boorloo, Perth. Tandanya, Adelaide, showers in 21. Nam, Melbourne, showers increasing, 18. Cloudy in 15 for Nipaluna, Hobart. On Ngunnawal in Ngambri country or Canberra, mostly sunny in 18. Gadigal country, Sydney, sunny in 22. Sunny in 32 for Magajan, Brisbane. Gimoy, Cairns, partly cloudy, 28. Garamilla, Darwin, a possible early shower and a top of 33. Mbatha, Alice Springs, partly cloudy, also 33. And Waibini, Thursday Island, mostly sunny and 28. And that's the latest NRS news.
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0: Here you go, Aunt.
1: Thank you, Bub.
0: Mum said you were feeling unwell. 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
1: 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It'll be right.
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See, me personally, how I see it is, you gotta be a foot soldier before you can be a general. You gotta be a follower before you can learn how to lead. Wise man once told me, every great leader was a good follower. Out of 10, 11, the try to quit and give a chance to, only two or three of them stay real. Yeah, that's how the dice roll sometimes. It ain't your fault. The ones that did stay down, though, I led them right to the bank. I say I'm a good leader. It's cool to play the back sometime. When God says your time, he gonna move you to the front. You gonna have my sideline commentating this, and yeah, he should have did this. He needed to do it. If I was him, I would have did this. You know you gonna have him up trying to come for the crown, come for the throne. You know what I'm saying? You just gotta, you know, protect it. You know what I'm saying? At all costs. Speak now forever.

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2: G'day. Marbach here. To all the bread and cousins out that way. All the Māori fellas and any wajala listening to. The radio. Tukas FM. He's the fella. He's the deadliest fella.

0: Australia sends a special drone team to Nepal in the search for thousands still missing after last week's flash flood. And Tonga hosts a special rugby union exchange honouring former Wallabies. Kapukubil, Karen Durante with NRS News, coming to you from the lands of the Yuggera and Turrbal peoples. Proposed changes to Queensland's child protection laws are a step back. That's what the state's former Commissioner for Aboriginal and Torres Strait Islander Children, Natalie Lewis, says. She's finished her six-year term with the Queensland Family and Child Commission in June. The Crucifilli government wants to centralise safeguard functions like the blue card and shift the Commission's functions to a new oversight body, the Queensland Protection Commission. Ms Lewis says it means her old role will be scrapped.
1: But it's come at the expense of an independent Children's Commission in terms of having oversight of the systems that interact in the lives of our kids. And so if you've got a watchdog that needs permission to bark, like, that's not independent oversight.
0: That's Natalie Lewis speaking to AAA. The impact of the conflict in the Middle East means there needs to be a shift to renewable energy in the Pacific region. That's what Palau President Sir Angel Whipps Jr. has said today at the Pacific Islands Forum. Some Pacific countries are using 25% of their gross domestic product to buy fuel for their diesel generators. Mr. Whipps says the flow-on effects are a wake-up call for the region.
2: And I think one thing that we've all learned from the war is it was a wake-up call that we really need to transition. And for the islands who have been saying that this is our number one issue, climate change, now we have people transitioning because it's economic security, it's energy security.
0: Specialist drone operators from Australia will be sent to Nepal to help with the search and rescue efforts after last week's flash flood. National Radio News' Laura Devoy reports.
3: The federal government says Nepal has requested support for its ongoing search operations more than a week after catastrophic floods hit the country and neighbouring Tibet. Members of Fire and Rescue New South Wales and the Queensland Fire Department will travel to Nepal over the coming days as part of a 15-person disaster assistance response team. They will use advanced drone technology to provide rapid mapping and imaging to support Nepali authorities in the search. 38 Australians remain unaccounted for. Foreign Minister Penny Wong says Australian officials are working closely with Nepal and China to support efforts to establish their whereabouts and provide assistance to their families.
0: To sport, and in rugby union, a strong First Nations and Pacifica 15 squad will play a Tongan side tomorrow as part of a rugby and cultural exchange in the Polynesian country. There are seven Indigenous players in the team, including the captain, Tristan Riley, and his ACT Brumbies teammate, Chase Oates. The player of the match from both teams will receive the Anthony and Saya Fayenga medals. Anthony says the First Nations and Pacifica players know it's an important trip.
4: And the thing that, you know, that's been the message over the last few days, that they're playing for their, you know, their heritage. They're really playing for the you know, every part of their country and their, all their mobs. And it really means a lot.
0: Meanwhile, in rugby league, Darius Boyd has been named as Billy Slater's replacement as head coach of the Queensland State of Origin team. He'll coach the Maroons in 2027 and 2028. Boyd was reluctant to speak to the media as a player, but he says he's ready for the attention that comes with the role.
5: Yeah, I mean, I've been on a journey. We're all on a journey. We've all had adversity. I think we can all agree on that. And it's, you know, it's not about what happens to you, it's about what you do next and the strategy you have in place. And I've learned a lot over my time. I've got a young family now as well, and I don't do these things for me. It's not about ego. It's about wanting to be better and making a difference. And so many wonderful people in my life have helped me make a difference to me, and I want to repay that in spades.
0: Now, here's what you can expect on your country tomorrow. Rububi Broome, mostly sunny, 31. Showers easing in 20 for Boorloo, Perth. Tandanya, Adelaide, showers in 21. Nam, Melbourne, showers increasing, 18. Cloudy in 15 for Nipaluna, Hobart. Gadigal Country, Sydney, sunny in 22. Sunny in 32 for Magajan, Brisbane. Garamilla, Darwin, a possible early shower and a top of 33. And Waibini, Thursday Island, mostly sunny in 28.

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1: Pura Creek, you could say Yalka or Kalpa. Yalka or Kalpa. Kalpa is the Gorno word for it. Yalka is all the other Bark and dialects. That means a creek or a deep crack in the ground. Kila nganga yalkana. Don't fall in the creek, don't fall in the crack in the ground. Tumba tumba. That means deep down in a water hole. Tumba tumba. Bula cha tumba tumbana. Bula cha tumba tumbana. That means deep, dive deep. Dive deep down into the water hole. Tingara. Tingara. That's a deep hole or a tunnel. Tamba tingara. Dig a deep hole or dig a deep tunnel.

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2: Mouyou, nose. Mil, eye. 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Ngai.

0: Stay safe, stay strong, and stay listening. Ta-da.
1: Australia's foreign minister holds on to hope that the missing in Nepal will be found alive. And the PM says climate change is a reality at the Pacific Islands Forum. Kapil Kubil, Karen Durant here with NRS News, coming to you from the lands of the Yuggera and Turrbal peoples. It's hoped the phone records of missing Australians in Nepal will help authorities find them following the flash flood. 38 Australians are among more than 4,000 people who are still missing. Foreign Minister Penny Wong says she's holding on to the hope that they will be found alive.
2: We are also providing telecommunication data to Nepali authorities, which may help narrow the last known location of missing Australians. We know most of the unaccounted for Australians were last known to be in the Kirong and Sayabrabusi areas. Nepalese search and rescue teams are on the ground in both areas, and we are working directly with the authorities to gather any information that we can.
1: Stronger bail laws won't produce safer communities, according to the former Aboriginal and Torres Strait Islander Children's Commissioner for Queensland. Natalie Lewis has been a critic of the Queensland Government's Adult Time for Adult Crime laws, which have been updated to jail offenders who breach their bail conditions. Ms. Lewis and human rights groups say the laws disproportionately affect Aboriginal and Torres Strait Islander youths. She's told AAA the proposed laws aren't backed up by evidence.
3: We don't have the luxury in a couple of years' time of looking back and calling these things unintended consequences, because we absolutely know who is going to be harmed and who is going to be impacted. And the thing that I wish that the community would understand is that these slogans are not going to produce safe communities. They're an appeasement exercise. We need policy that is based on evidence, and even if the evidence is inconvenient in a political climate.
1: Climate change isn't an academic exercise in the Pacific region. It's already a reality. The Prime Minister, Anthony Albanese, is among the leaders in Palau for the Pacific Islands Forum. Mr. Albanese says he's getting a clear message from leaders at the event.
4: When we talk to our Pacific friends, always the first, second and third priorities are climate change and climate change. For the people of the Pacific, this isn't an academic exercise. This is something that is real, is having an impact.
1: Darius Boyd, named the next Queensland Origin coach. We'll have more after this.
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6: Program sponsor.
1: In rugby league, a new Queensland State of Origin coach, Darius Boyd, wants to build on the legacy of his predecessors and get their support. He signed a two-year contract to coach the Maroons following the resignation of Billy Slater last month. Boyd developed a strong relationship with current South Sydney coach Wayne Bennett as a player. He says he'll be seeking advice from him and other Maroons greats.
7: Oh, he's a super coach. It'd be silly not to get his advice on different things. Like I said, yeah, Billy's been there and done a great job. And there's so many wonderful Queenslanders, you know, Cooper Cronk, Darren Lockyer, Cameron Smith, JT. I can, you know, keep naming a whole few, but there's so many guys that want the best for Queensland, and I'll be using all those guys and the rest to make sure that we get the job done.
1: To the AFL, North Melbourne says Alistair Clarkson tried to do too much himself and the program became too heavy. That's what Kangaroos football boss Todd Viney is saying following the club's decision to sack Clarkson yesterday. He says the decision-making process included discussions with players.
8: I don't want to get into specifics around the feedback, but it's needless to say that, you know, in searching for the answers, that the program became a little bit too heavy.
1: Now here's what you can expect on your country tomorrow. Rububi Broome, mostly sunny, 31. Showers easing in 20 for Boorloo, Perth. Tandanya, Adelaide, showers in 21. Nam, Melbourne, showers increasing, 18. Cloudy in 15 for Nipaluna, Hobart. On Ngunnawal and Ngambri country or Canberra, mostly sunny in 18. Gadigal country, Sydney, sunny in 22. Sunny in 32 for Magajan, Brisbane. Gimoy, Cairns, partly cloudy, 28. Garamilla, Darwin, a possible early shower and a top of 33. Mbatha, Alice Springs, partly cloudy, also 33. And Waibini, Thursday Island, mostly sunny and 28. And that's the latest NRS news. Don't waste it.

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0: Swan Kamara language lesson is brought to you by the Mudda Aboriginal Corporation Language Centre.
1: Today you are going to learn how to say that you are sitting beside the old woman. The word for sitting is Kulagala. The word for I is Nanyi. The word for beside the old woman is Walgunugalanga. So if you want to say that you are sitting beside the old woman, you say Kulagala Nanyi Walgunugalanga. Kulagala means sitting. Nanyi means I. Walgunugalanga means beside the old woman. Kulagala Nanyi Walgunugalanga. I am sitting beside the old woman.
0: Notice that the ending langa is used to say that you are beside the old woman. This suffix can be placed on the end of a noun to show that something is on, at, with or around that person, place or thing.
1: So if you want to say that you are sitting beside the old woman, you say Kulagala Nanyi Walgunugalanga.
0: Be listening for another Wankamara language lesson from the Mudda Aboriginal Corporation Language Centre.

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1: The first ciggy was the one I was always stinging for the most. 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
1: Today you are going to learn how to say that there are no tracks. The word for no is walya. The word for no tracks is tinamundo. So if you want to say that there are no tracks, you say walya tinamundo. Walya means no. Tinamundo means no tracks. Walya tinamundo. There's no tracks.
0: Notice the ending mundu on the end of the word for tracks, tina. This ending is used to show that something is lacking. So in this sentence, tina mundu means having no tracks.
1: So if you want to say that there are no tracks, you say walya tina mundu.
0: Be listening for another Wankamara language lesson from the Mudda Aboriginal Corporation Language Centre.

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0: Wimbitico. 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Beltili Wimbitia. Listen now, people. In the Kulpana, in the Balko. Let's talk our language.
1: In my hand, I
0: hang
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0: Right, Langan Yawala Nimba Wimbitako, Bako Wundo. Niki, I marry Butcher, one guy, Kaltiwanga. 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Hello, all you people from the river. 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I am Emu Taurum, and my mother's country is Barkindji country. We call our whole body, we say Yumburu Bani, and that means the whole body. So if you got a beard, that's your Wakabulki. 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

Hello, my name is K.D. Kerwin. I'm a Barkindji Noongal from Wilcannia. The words for emu eggs are Galti Barti, Galti Barti. Barti are eggs, Galti is the emu. Galti Barti, Galti Barti. For a stale egg, you would say Barti Buka, Barti Buka. Tail egg.

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1: Today you are going to learn how to say that the old man will laugh. The word for old man is karu karu. The word for will laugh is titira. So if you want to say that the old man will laugh, you say titira karu karua. Titia means will laugh. Karu karua means old man. Titira karu karua, the old man will laugh.
0: Remember that nouns take special endings depending on whether they belong to a masculine or a feminine class. In this sentence, the old man is the noun and therefore belongs to the masculine class, taking the ending ia.
1: So if you want to say that the old man will laugh, you say titira karu karua.
0: Be listening at the same time tomorrow for another Wankamara language lesson from the Moodera Aboriginal Corporation Language Centre.

0: 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So don't miss a thing this winter. 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
1: G'day, I'm Ned, and I've been a road worker for over 12 years. Every day when I'm on the work site, I see drivers who are going too fast and not paying attention to their surroundings. They're making the roads dangerous for everyone, including us. 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
1: Today you are going to learn how to say that yesterday you had some bush tucker. The word for yesterday is Yali Mura. The word for I is Nanyi. The word for having bush tucker is Kungabatu. So if you want to say that you had some bush tucker yesterday, you say Yali Mura Nanyi Kungabatu Nani. Yali Mura means yesterday. Nanyi means I. Kungabatu Nani means having bush tucker. Yali Mura Nanyi Kungabatu Nani. I had some bush tucker yesterday.
0: Notice the ending batu on the word for food, kunga. This ending is added to the end of words to represent having. So kunga batu means having food.
1: So if you want to say that you had some bush tucker yesterday, you say Yali Mura Nanyi Kunga Batu Nani.
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0: Yang tegal nyandra wangkumara. We are learning wangkumara.
1: This week we are going to learn how to say conversations in wangkumara with questions and answers. For example,
0: if you wanted to say, were the girls singing around the fire last night? In wangkumara you would say, nei nani buka peritkigala wilanga nuwagali. Were the girls singing around the fire last night?
1: And the response would be, yes, they were. In wangkumara you would say, yali guru kawa tananyu nyalagali. Yes, they were. Be listening at the same time tomorrow for another wangkumara language lesson from the Mud Aboriginal Corporation Language Centre.

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very clearly the time when you were young, and the tales your people told you of how your land and you are one. And you wonder where your freedom went as the fences split your land. And as the white man's ways destroys your life, you try hard to understand. You watch your children's plane running innocent and free, but the winds of change are blowing strong, and you hate the things you see. Like a timeless, misty vision,

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1: Another traditional clothing or ornamental dress, what mainly men wore, but women too on occasion, is a nose peg, a bone or stick poked through the nose for decoration. And we call that mindiara, mindiara. A shirt we call wanyato, wanyato. And that's our clothing.

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0: 1. Welcome to today's lesson on Barkindji. This language is taken from the Barkindji language CD made by Louise Houkers and David Nathan. Speakers on this CD include Gunsmoke Jack Johnson, Rennie Mitchell, Mrs. Lottie Williams, Badger Bates, and Mr. John Mitchell.
1: Wimbicha, black fella. 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

0: 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Because of me.
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0: verso.
1: I started writing this song about Chris Gantry. End up writing about Dennis Hopper and Johnny Cash and Norman, Norbert, Funky Donnie Fritz, Billy Swan, Bobby Newirth, Jerry Jeff Walker, and Paul Siebel, and Ramblin' Jack Elliott had a lot to do.

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My name's Andy Saunders, and it's so great to be here. Love all you mob out there.

0: it's Dylan Wright, and you're listening to Triple A Murray Country.
1: Thank you. How y'all doing? Yeah, my name's Colt Ford. I just came here to do a little song for y'all about where I come from, the way I see it. I brought my buddy, Mr. John Michael Montgomery, with me. He's going to play a little guitar, sing a little bit. I'm going to do a little something for y'all called Ride Through the Country. Let's go, John.

mob, Rhonda Purcell here. My mob are Quandamooka people, Waka Waka people, and the Goa Goa people. 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

0: I'm Adam Evans with the NIRS News. Nepal's death toll from last month's catastrophic floods have now passed 1,100. More than 21,000 police, army and emergency service personnel are still searching for those still missing. Nepal's Prime Minister says the focus is now shifting from search and rescue to rehabilitation. Mourners held symbolic funerals in Kathmandu this week for victims whose bodies have still yet to be found. Across the border in Tibet, Chinese officials have reported a further 16 dead and more than 500 missing. Thousands of Australians are stuck in hospital beds they don't actually need, simply because there's nowhere else for them to go. Health ministers from every state and territory are meeting in Sydney today to tackle the growing crisis as a number of patients waiting for aged care placement climbs past 3,600, up from 2,700 a year ago. Queensland's worst affected, with 1,400 medically fit patients trapped in hospital, one of them for almost 3 years. Today's meeting is expected to focus on getting those patients into a home or into proper aged care so hospitals can actually treat people who need them. Authorities still cannot get inside the burnt-out Tungatina power station more than a day after a fire tore through it. The Tasmanian Fire Service says the scene remains too dangerous to enter, with crews now using a drone to inspect damage from the air. It could be several days before a proper examination of the building is possible. The station normally supplies about 5% of Tasmania's power. And nominations are open for next year's Bob Hawke Landcare Award, recognising Australians' contribution to sustainability and the environment. The award is named after the former Prime Minister who helped turn Landcare from a grassroots idea into a national movement. Landcare spokesperson Karen Walsh told National Radio News about some of the award's past winners.
1: And there have been some wonderful agricultural projects where farmers have focused on enhancing sustainable agriculture on their farms. And this year we saw Holbrook Landcare, they were the award winner, and they are really supporting community groups, the sustainable agricultural lands and the environment in which we live.
0: This year's winners will take home $30,000 to further develop their knowledge, skills and contribution to Landcare. We'll have more coming up next.
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0: To sport and at rugby union, a strong First Nations and Pacifica 15 squad will play a Tongan side today as part of a rugby and cultural exchange in the Polynesian country. There are seven Indigenous players in the team, including the captain, Tristan Riley, and his ACT Brumbies teammate, Chase Oates. The player of the match from both teams will receive the Anthony and Saya Fanga'a's medals. Anthony says the First Nations and Pacifica players know it's an important trip.
4: And the thing that, you know, that's been the message over the last few days, that they're playing for their, you know, their heritage. They're really playing for the every part of their country and all their mobs. And it really means a lot.
0: Now for a look at the capital city weather around the country. Sunny in Magidge and Brisbane with a top of 31. 23 and sunny on Gadigal Country, Sydney, while it's 18 and partly cloudy on Ngunnawal-Gambri Country, Canberra. 18 and late showers for Nam, Melbourne, and cloudy in Nipaluna, Hobart with a max of 15. A top of 21 and showers in Tundunya, Adelaide. Showers and 20 degrees in Boorloo, Perth, and a possible shower for Garamilla, Darwin with a top of 33. If you have any stories that you'd like to share with us, you can send us an email to news@nirs.org.au.
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6: Weather forecast for the northwest slopes and plains is sunny. The chance of fog on the southern slopes early this morning. Light winds becoming northwest to northeast, northwest to southwesterly, 15 to 20 kilometres an hour in the middle of the day, then becoming light in the late afternoon. Daytime maximum temperatures 22 to 28. Upper Western will be mostly sunny, winds north to northeasterly, 20 to 30 kilometres an hour. Daytime maximum temperatures 26 to 31. Maximum temperatures Walgett, Lightning Ridge, mostly sunny 27. Bawana and Cadoogah sunny at 28, and Bourke sunny also 27.

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0: Mr. Cool. Hello, all the people. Belt Dilly Wimbaja. Listen now, people. In the Kulpana, in the Balko. Let's talk our language. Right, nanga nyawala ngemba wembe teko bako wundo. 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Hello, all you people from the river. My name is Murray Butcher. I am Emu Totem, and my mother's country is Barkindji country. We call our whole body, we say Yumburu Bani, and that means the whole body. Then you got your chest. Bunna. Bunna. If you're a female and you got breasts, it's Ngamma. Ngamma. Milk. Breast milk. Ngamu. Ngamu. Your lungs. That's your talka. Talka. Your heart is your bolo. Bolo. Your kidneys is your patinki. Patinki. Bunna. Chest. Ngamma. Breast. Ngamu. Breast milk. Talka. Your lungs. Bolo. Your heart. Patinki. Your kidneys. Yumbru bani. That means the whole body.
1: 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The weather's been dry, can you feel the heat? Cooking up...
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0: Hello, Evie.
1: Hello, Evie.
0: No, kids are such great fun, aren't they? 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

0: like to have that little time out in the bush or by a river or lake, that special place we can take our family or friends for the weekend, away from the daily grind or noise, and relax in serene surroundings with its natural uncluttered state. But that's only going to remain that way while ever you're responsible about your litter. So what you take along with you, be sure to leave with, for the only thing that should be left behind is your footprints. The Tidy Towns program, showing the way for a much brighter and cleaner future for all.
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2: Today you are going to learn how to say that the old lady is fishing. The word for old lady is Walgunuga. The word for fishing is Guwagala. So if you want to say that the old lady is fishing, you say Guwagala, Walgunugani. Guwagala means fishing. Walgunugani means old lady. Guwagala, Walgunugani, the old lady is fishing.
1: Remember that the noun, the old lady in this sentence, takes an ending which depends on whether it is a masculine or a feminine noun. As the noun is feminine in this sentence, it takes the ending ni.
2: So if you want to say that the old lady is fishing, you say Guwagala, Walgunugani.
1: Be listening at the...

0: Adam Evans with the NIRS News. Nepal's government is signalling a shift in its flood response even as search efforts continue. Prime Minister Birendra Shah says the authorities are moving from search and rescue towards longer-term recovery as the death toll passes 1,100. More than 21,000 personnel remain deployed, with thousands of people still unaccounted for. Families in Kathmandu held symbolic funerals this week for victims whose bodies have not yet been recovered. Across the border in Tibet, Chinese officials report a further 16 dead and more than 500 missing. A blame game over hospital beds is set to come to a head in Sydney today. Health ministers from every state and territory will be meeting to tackle the growing crisis as the number of patients waiting for aged care placements climbs past 3,600, up from 2,700 a year ago. States want the federal government to fund more at-home aged care packages to free up patients who no longer need to be in the hospital. But Canberra says it's already offered $2 billion for aged care as part of hospital funding talks, and states rejected it, choosing to instead spend the money on hospitals. New South Wales Health Minister Ryan Park says the problem is accelerating and it's now far beyond sustainable. Questions are being raised in Tasmanian Parliament about how well maintained the Tungatina power station was before it burnt down. Labor leader Josh Willey says Hydro Tasmania flagged the station as a priority asset more than a decade ago, but the age of it has led to performance issues and risks. Treasurer Erica Betts hit back, saying $60 million has been spent on upgrading four of the station's five turbines since 2011, along with recent fire safety and maintenance work. Meanwhile, investigators can't safely get inside the building to determine what caused the blaze. Hydro Tasmania says repairs will come at significant cost, however, it can't estimate how much. Australians who've dedicated themselves to caring for the environment are being recognised, with nominations for next year's Bob Hawke Landcare Award now open. The award honours real contributors to environmental health, from sustainable farming to community-led conservation work. Landcare spokesperson Karen Walsh told National Radio News about the people behind the award.
1: So the Bob Hawke Landcare Award started in 2012, and Bob Hawke played a really critical role in elevating Landcare from that grassroots community initiative in Victoria to become a national movement. And it just really recognises Bob Hawke's long-time contribution to Landcare and to Landcare Australia.
0: This year's winner will take home $30,000 to further develop their knowledge, skills and contribution to Landcare. To sport, and in the NRL, Payne Haas has signed off from Brisbane in style, with the Broncos downing the Bulldogs 34-20 in his final game for the club. Haas scored the opening try before his move to South Sydney next season. In the AFL, Hawthorn has stormed into a preliminary final, thumping ladder leaders Fremantle by 32 points at Optus Stadium. The Hawks won 10-12-72 to 5-10-40, handing the Dockers their first home loss of the season. And in rugby union, a squad including seven First Nations players will face a Tongan squad on their home ground today for the first time. The First Nations and Pacifica 15 squad in Tonga has 12 Super Rugby Pacific players, including the team's captain Tristan Riley and his ACT Brumbies teammate Chase Oates. The player of the match from both teams will receive the Anthony and Sia Finger medals. Anthony says the Tongan Presence 15 will be a good team.
2: Any Tongan squad is always, you know, strong. Like the Australians, we deliver, and you know they live and breathe rugby here. You know it's their number one, two, and three sport.
0: Now for a look at the capital city weather around the country. Sunny in Mangajum, Brisbane with a top of 31. 23 and sunny on Gadigal Country, Sydney, while it's 18 and partly cloudy on Ngunnawal Gambri Country, Canberra. 18 and late showers for Nam, Melbourne, and cloudy in Nipaluna, Hobart with a max of 15. A top of 21 and showers in Tundunya, Adelaide. Showers and 20 degrees in Borley, Perth, and a possible shower for Garamilla, Darwin with a top of 33. If you have any stories that you'd like to share with us, you can send us an email to news@nirs.org.au. Showers and 20 degrees in Borley, Perth, and a possible shower for Garamilla, Darwin with a top of 33. If you have any
3: Weather forecast for the northwest slopes and plains is sunny. The chance of fog on the southern slopes. Early this morning, light winds becoming northwest to southwesterly, 15 to 20 kilometres an hour in the middle of the day, then becoming light in the late afternoon. Daytime maximum temperatures will be 22 to 28. Upper western mostly sunny. Winds are north to northeasterly, 20 to 30 kilometres an hour. Daytime maximum temperatures 26 to 31. Maximum temperatures, Walgett, Lightning Ridge, mostly sunny, 27. Bawana and Gaduga sunny, 28. And Bourke sunny, 27. 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

0: That's Aretha Franklin and Freeway of Love. And before that, we had Cold Chisel with You Got Nothing I Want. It's 12 minutes past 7.
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0: Hand me another beer, okay?
1: You driving on?
0: Yeah, but I'll be right.
1: Hey, no, I'm not sure you should be driving.
0: Yeah, but I only had a few.
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with affidavits, notarized that George had touched them all. The umpire said we a step ahead, gonna put an end to Billy Ball. We done heard the call for Billy Ball, we ain't never gonna hear it again.

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1: Today you are going to learn how to say that the young boy is crying. The word for young boy is kangu. The word for crying is ildrigala. If you want to say that the young boy is crying, you say ildrigala kangia. Ildrigala means crying. Kangia means young boy. Ildrigala kangia. The young boy is crying.
0: Notice that there is an ending on the word for boy. Remember that nouns like this have to take an ending which depends on whether they belong to a masculine or a feminine noun class. In this case, the boy is a masculine noun and then therefore takes the masculine noun ending, ia.
1: So if you want to say that the young boy is crying, you say ildrigala kangia.
0: Be listening at the same time tomorrow for another Wankamara language lesson from the Mudder Aboriginal Corporation Language Centre.
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0: 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I wish I had listened to them and just slowed down. We didn't make it to the graduation that day. Because of me.
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3: Today you're going to learn how to say that the lady is cooking. The word for lady is walga. The word for cooking is kukulagala. So if you want to say that the lady is cooking, you say kukulagala walga nani. Kukulagala means cooking.

0: Adam Evans with the NIRS News. Two more Australians have been confirmed safe following the Nepal-Tibet flood disaster. The pair had been uncontactable since the floods hit, but are now confirmed well and don't require consular assistance. It brings the number of unaccounted for Australians down to 36. A 15-person Australian disaster response team is due to arrive in Kathmandu later today, with disaster victim identification specialists following in tomorrow. More than 1,200 people have now been confirmed dead in the disaster, with over 5,500 still missing on both sides of the border. Thousands of Australians are stuck in hospital beds they don't actually need, simply because there's nowhere else for them to go. Health ministers from every state and territory are meeting in Sydney today to tackle the growing crisis as a number of patients waiting for aged care placement climbs past 3,600, up from 2,700 a year ago. Queensland's worst affected, with 1,400 medically fit patients trapped in hospital, one of them for almost 3 years. Today's meeting is expected to focus on getting those patients into a home or into proper aged care so hospitals can actually treat people who need them. Authorities still cannot get inside the burnt-out Tungatina power station more than a day after a fire tore through it. The Tasmanian Fire Service says the scene remains too dangerous to enter, with crews now using a drone to inspect damage from the air. It could be several days before a proper examination of the building is possible. And nominations are open for next year's Bob Hawke Landcare Award, recognising Australians' contribution to sustainability and the environment. The award is named after the former Prime Minister who helped turn Landcare from a grassroots idea into a national movement. Landcare spokesperson Karen Walsh told National Radio News about some of the award's past winners.
1: And there have been some wonderful agricultural projects where farmers have focused on enhancing sustainable agriculture on their farms. And this year we saw Holbrook Landcare, they were the award winner, and they are really supporting community groups, the sustainable agricultural lands and the environment in which we live.
0: This year's winners will take home $30,000 to further develop their knowledge, skills and contribution to Landcare. We'll have more coming up next.
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0: To sport, and Hawthorn has thrown a genuine scare into this year's AFL finals race, smashing minor premiers Fremantle 10-12-72 to 5-10-40. The Hawks' win sends them straight to a preliminary final. The Dockers, however, face a sudden-death semi against the winner of Geelong and Carlton. Meanwhile, in the NRL, it was an emotional night in Sydney as Payne Haas played his last game for Brisbane, helping the Broncos beat Canterbury 34-20. Haas opened his scoring before his switch to the Bunnies next year, with halfback Ben Hunt saying the team wanted to send him out a winner. And at Rugby Union, a strong First Nations and Pacifica 15 squad will play a Tongan side today as part of a rugby and cultural exchange in the Polynesian country. There are 7 Indigenous players in the team, including the captain, Tristan Riley, and his ACT Brumbies teammate, Chase Oates. The player of the match from both teams will receive the Anthony and Saya Fanga'as medals. Anthony says the First Nations and Pacifica players know it's an important trip.
4: And the thing that, you know, that's been the message over the last few days, that they're playing for their, you know, their heritage. They're really playing for the you know, every part of their country and all their mobs. And it really means a lot.
0: Now for a look at the capital city weather around the country. Sunny in Magidge and Brisbane with a top of 31. 23 and sunny on Gadigal Country, Sydney, while it's 18 and partly cloudy on Ngunnawal-Gambri Country, Canberra. 18 and late showers for Nam, Melbourne, and cloudy in Nipaluna, Hobart with a max of 15. A top of 21 and showers in Tundanya, Adelaide. Showers and 20 degrees in Boorloo, Perth, and a possible shower for Garamilla, Darwin with a top of 33. If you have any stories that you'd like to share with us, you can send us an email to news@nirs.org.au.
3: Weather forecast for the northwest slopes and plains is sunny. The chance of fog on the southern slopes early this morning. Light winds becoming northwest to southwesterly, 15 to 20 kilometres an hour in the middle of the day. Then becoming light in the late afternoon. Daytime maximum temperatures 22 to 28. Upper western mostly sunny. Winds are north to northeasterly, 20 to 30 kilometres an hour. Daytime maximum temperatures 26 to 31. Maximum temperatures Walgett, Lightning Ridge mostly sunny 27. Bawana and Gadigal will be sunny 28 and Bourke sunny 27 degrees. 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

0: 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Ngina kulpa na ngina na balko. 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Hello, all your people from the river. My name is Murray Butcher. I am Emu Totem, and my mother's country is Barkindji country. 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Your belly area is your kuntu, kuntu. 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And your bottom, that's your warno. 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See you tomorrow.
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Heal everybody. Transformation, then reciprocation. Karma must return. Heal myself. Secrets that I hide, buried in these words. Death threats. Ego must die, but I let it purge. Pacify broken pieces of me. It was all a blur. Mother cried. Put their hands on her. It was family ties. I heard it all. I should have grabbed a gun, but I was only five. I still feel it weighing on my heart. My first tough decision in the shadows, clinging to my soul as my only critic. Where's my faith? Told you I was Christian, but just not today. I transformed, praying to the trees. God is taking shape. My mother's mother followed me for years in her afterlife, staring at me on back of some buses. I wake up at night, loved her dearly, traded in my tears for a Range Rover. 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

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They accused my cousin, did he touch you, Kendrick? 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Frozen moments, still holding on it. Hard to trust myself, I started rhyming. 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He has an aura I hope to achieve. If I find some help, congratulations, made it to be famous. Still I feel uneasy, water watching, live my life in nature. Only thing believes me, spirit God, whisper in my ear, tell me that she sees me. Did he touch you? I said no again. Still they didn't believe me. Mother's brother said he got revenge for my mother's face. Black and blue, the image of my queen that I can't erase. Till this day, can't look her in the eyes. Pain is taking over, blame myself. You never

I was never high, I was never drunk, never held my mind, I need control. They handed me some smoke, but still I declined. I did it sober, sitting with myself. I went through all emotions, no dependence, except for one. Let me bring you closer, intoxicated. There's a lustful nature that I failed to mention. Insecurities that I project, sleeping with other women. Whitney's hurt, the pure soul I know. I found her in the kitchen, asking God, where did I lose myself? And can it be forgiven? Broke me down, she looked me in my eyes. Is there an addiction? I said no, but this time I lied. I knew that I can't fix it, pure soul. Even in her pain, know she cared for me. Gave me a number, said she recommended some therapy. I asked my mama why she didn't believe me. When I told her no, I never knew she was violated. In Chicago, I'm sympathetic. Told me that she feared it happened to me. For my protection, though it never happened, she wouldn't agree. Now I'm affected. 20 years later, trauma has resurfaced, amplified. As I write this song, I shiver cause I'm nervous. I was 5, questioning myself, long for many years. Nothing's wrong, just results on how them questions made me feel. I made it home, 7 years of tour, chasing manhood, but Whitney's gone. By the time you hear this song, she did all she could. All those women gave me superpowers, what I thought I lacked. I pray our children don't inherit me and feel inside track. A conversation not being addressed in black families. The devastation haunting generations and humanity. They raped our mothers, then they raped our sisters, then they made us watch, then made us

0: did it. I'm proud of you. You broke a generational curse.
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0: Adam Evans with the NIRS News. There is some more welcome news out of Nepal, with two more Australians confirmed safe. The pair, who had been uncontactable since last week's floods, have now been located and are doing well. It takes the number of unaccounted for Australians down to 36. Australia's response continues to ramp up, with a 15-person disaster assistance team due in Kathmandu today and seven AFP identification specialists arriving tomorrow. The overall death toll has now passed 1,200, with more than 5,500 people still missing on both sides of the border. A blame game over hospital beds is set to come to a head in Sydney today. Health ministers from every state and territory will be meeting to tackle the growing crisis as the number of patients waiting for aged care placements climbs past 3,600, up from 2,700 a year ago. States want the federal government to fund more at-home aged care packages to free up patients who no longer need to be in the hospital. But Canberra says it's already offered $2 billion for aged care as part of hospital funding talks, and states rejected it, choosing to instead spend the money on hospitals. New South Wales Health Minister Ryan Park says the problem is accelerating and it's now far beyond sustainable. Questions are being raised in Tasmanian Parliament about how well maintained the Tungatina power station was before it burnt down. Labor leader Josh Willey says Hydro Tasmania flagged the station as a priority asset more than a decade ago, but the age of it has led to performance issues and risks. Treasurer Erica Betts hit back, saying $60 million has been spent on upgrading four of the station's five turbines since 2011, along with recent fire safety and maintenance work. Meanwhile, investigators can't safely get inside the building to determine what caused the blaze. Hydro Tasmania says repairs will come at significant cost, however, it can't estimate how much. Australians who've dedicated themselves to caring for the environment are being recognised, with nominations for next year's Bob Hawke Landcare Award now open. The award honours real contributors to environmental health, from sustainable farming to community-led conservation work. Landcare spokesperson Karen Walsh told National Radio News about the people behind the award.
1: So the Bob Hawke Landcare Award started in 2012, and Bob Hawke played a really critical role in elevating Landcare from that grassroots community initiative in Victoria to become a national movement. And it just really recognises Bob Hawke's long-time contribution to Landcare and to Landcare Australia.
0: This year's winner will take home $30,000 to further develop their knowledge, skills and contribution to Landcare. To sport, and in the NRL, Payne Haas has signed off from Brisbane in style, with the Broncos downing the Bulldogs 34-20 in his final game for the club. Haas scored the opening try before his move to South Sydney next season. In the AFL, Hawthorn has stormed into a preliminary final, thumping ladder leaders Fremantle by 32 points at Optus Stadium. The Hawks won 10-12-72 to 5-10-40, handing the Dockers their first home loss of the season. And in rugby union, a squad including seven First Nations players will face a Tongan squad on their home ground today for the first time. The First Nations and Pacifica 15 squad in Tonga has 12 Super Rugby Pacific players, including the team's captain Tristan Riley and his ACT Brumbies teammate Chase Oates. The player of the match from both teams will receive the Anthony and Sia Finger medals. Anthony says the Tongan Presence 15 will be a good team.
2: Any Tongan squad is always, you know, strong. And like the Australians, we deliver, and you know, they live and breathe rugby here. You know, it's their number one, two and three sport.
0: Now for a look at the capital city weather around the country. Sunny and Mangere in Brisbane with a top of 31. 23 and sunny on Gadigal Country, Sydney, while it's 18 and partly cloudy on Ngunnawal-Gambri Country, Canberra. 18 and late showers for Nam, Melbourne, and cloudy in Nipaluna, Hobart with a max of 15. A top of 21 and showers in Tundunya, Adelaide. Showers and 20 degrees in Boorloo, Perth, and a possible shower for Garamilla, Darwin with a top of 33. If you have any stories that you'd like to share with us, you can send us an email to news@nirs.org.au.

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0: Agar, the little mother duck. This story starts on the Narran Lake a long, long time ago. The Narran Lake was a beautiful place. It was full of beautiful, clear water, and all our water birds lived there, like our pelicans, our beautiful black swans, ducks, little water hens. They all lived on the Narran Lake. Now, in this family of ducks I'm going to tell you about, they had a beautiful young daughter. Her name was Gagar. Each day Gagar would swim with her friends on the lake, float about, feel the warmth of the sun shining on her face. Her life was so happy. Now, the girls used to love to go up the Narran River a bit and float back into the lake. Now, the mothers and the old grandmothers would say, "Now, don't you girls go too far away, because the old Wahweh might get you." Now, in all our deep water holes, there's either a Wahweh, a Bunyip, a Miriula, or something. You don't go into those deep water holes. "Now, you girls, be careful of the old Wahweh. He might get you." So this day, the girls were up the river swimming, Gagar and her friends splashing about. Then Gagar, she saw some nice green grass, little shoots of grass growing out on the bank. She got out and she was gathering this grass because the tips are nice and sweet to eat, when all of a sudden something grabbed her. "Oh dear," she thought, "the Wahweh's got me." But when she looked up, she seen Bagoon, a big old ugly water rat. "Oh, please let me go," she said. He said, "No, I've been watching you girls swimming here every day, and I've fallen in love with you, and I want you for my wife." "Oh, no, please let me go. My people, my tribe, they've got my husband picked out for me, and I'm going to be with him soon. Please let me go." "No, I'll kill you first, because I'm so lonely living on my own. See, I got these bundis, and I always carry the spear." And he got her, and he drug her away behind a big tree where the vines were growing. He got the vines, and he bound her up, tied her up with the vines, and he took her away to where he lived, in a hole like a cave in the bank of the river. That's where he kept poor little Gagar. She heard her people singing out a long way away, "Gagar, Gagar," but she couldn't answer because he had her tied up and he was there watching her all the time. He'd only untie her at night to go in for a swim into the river, then he'd tie her back up again. He used to watch her all the time, night and day. After a while, one day she thought to herself, "How am I ever going to get away from this old fella?" Then she had an idea. She thought, "I know. I'll put on a happy face and I'll sing, and he might think I like it here with him." So that's what she'd done, and he heard her. He said, "Hey, she must like it here with me now. I'll untie her. She must love me too." So he untied her. He said, "I can have a good sleep." When he untied her, he laid down. The sun was shining into the cave, into the hole where he lived. She was watching him. Then she seen him. He went to sleep. When she heard him snoring, she sneaked out and she dived into the river and she started to swim. She was swimming back down towards the lake, back down towards her people. When her arms got tired of swimming, she got out and she started to fly. She's flying back down towards the lake, back to her people. When her wings got tired of flying, she started to run. She was running flat out. A couple of times she thought she heard the twigs breaking behind her. She looked back, but no, it wasn't him. She kept running. And then she looked down towards the lake. She seen all her people, her tribe, all around the lake. And she started to cooey out to them, yell out to them. And they looked up and saw her, and everyone ran around. They were that happy to see her come back again. The old grandmother said, "There you are, you girls. We told you the old Huawei would get you." She said, "No, it wasn't the old Huawei. It was Bagoon, the big old ugly water rat." So life settled down again on the lake. She was happy there with her friends like before, swimming every day with her friends there, floating about, feeling the warmth of the sun on her face. Her life was so happy. Now, after a while, it was time for all the ducks to make their nests around the lake. "Come on, Gaga, you make your nest too." They were making their nests in the lignum bushes, the moraia bushes, the reeds, logs, wherever. "Come on, Gaga, make your nest." She got over amongst the reeds, away from the others, made her little nest there. And after a while, there was so much excitement, because out came all the lovely little fluffy ducklings. "Hey, where's Gaga?" They were looking. "Come on, Gaga, bring your babies out too. Learn them to love the water like we do." But Gaga held back because her little babies, they were different. "Come on, Gaga, bring them out." When she brought them out, everyone looked at them. They got frightened because they were different. Instead of having the lovely soft feathers, they had fur. They had the duck's bill, but instead of having two web feet, they had four. And everyone got frightened. They hadn't seen anything like them before. "Kill them, kill them," they were singing out. "Kill them. Oh no, please don't kill them. They're my babies. I love them. I'll look after them." But the old elders, they said, "No, we'll have to kill them, because the devil, the spirits, something's going to happen to us bad if we don't kill them." So they said to her father, "She doesn't want us to kill her babies, we'll kill her too." So her father said to her, "Gaga, you'll have to take your babies away, or they might kill all our tribe and there'll be no one left." He said, "You go from here, go down the big Warrumbool. Now sometimes if you go from Walgett up to Lightning Ridge, you'll still see the sign, the big Warrumbool's there." She got on the big Warrumbool. It carries the flood water down into the big Barwon River. She got on that. She went with her two little babies. She was so sad. She was sitting there under a tree. She didn't know what to do. She flew above the trees and she looked a long way. She seen some mountains. She thought to herself, "I'll go to those mountains in the morning." While she was sitting there, another friendly tribe of ducks came along. They said, "Gaga, what are you doing down here? You belong to the Narran Lake." She said, "Yes, but I've got to take my babies away, or they're going to kill them. Please tell me how to go to those mountains." "No," they said, "don't go to those mountains. They're called the Warrumbungle Mountains. And that river only runs after heavy rain. That river, it runs upside down. We see the Aborigines over there digging in the sand to get their water. You go down this big river and you'll find a stream. Go through the reed beds and it'll take you right away." So next morning, she set off with her little babies. She came down the big river. That's our Barwon Darling River. She found the stream. She went through the reed beds. We now know them as the Macquarie Marshes. She found the stream and she started to swim with her babies. She must have passed where Warren now stands, Narromine, Dubbo. The water was getting colder and colder the further she went. She must have passed where Wellington is. Oh, it was cold. The water was freezing. She kept thinking about her home on the Narran Lake, where she swam every day through her childhood with her friends, floating about in the beautiful clear water, feeling the warmth of the sun shining on her face. She was so sad, but she kept swimming with her babies. But they loved the cold water, and they were looking at her and saying to each other, "Hey, look at our mother. She looks funny. She's different to us." She kept traveling along upstream with her babies. It was cold. The water was freezing. Her heart was aching. It was way down there in the cold mountain streams. Little Gagar died. She died with a broken heart. Now her babies, they loved the cold mountain streams. They thrived and they multiplied, and they moved wherever we find them today. I'm telling you about the platypus. There's no platypus on the Narran Lake. There's none in our Bow and Darling River. There's none out in the Culgo, the Bree or the Bacara. None in our billabongs or our lagoons or little gilgoys. You know why? Because their little mother duck, Gagar, she took them away a long, long time ago in the dream time. Now, never will a water rat lay an egg, and never will a duck have 4 feet. And that story came from the dream time.
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Adam Evans with the NIRS News. A national register that tracks racism against First Nations people will establish an online dashboard after receiving a funding boost from the federal government. Call It Out provides an important service for people to report incidents of racism and discrimination towards First Nations people. It's run by the University of Technology Sydney's Jumbana Institute and the National Justice Project. It comes ahead of a parliamentary inquiry's final report into racism, hate and violence targeting Aboriginal and Torres Strait Islander people. The inquiry received more than 700 submissions. Jumbana's Lyndon Coombs says the goal is turning that evidence into real policy and community support. The federal government's committed $145 million to build houses for women escaping domestic violence in Victoria. More than 230 new homes will be constructed in Melbourne and regional areas, including Geelong, Mildura and Swan Hill. One woman, given the name Gia to protect her identity, says finding emergency accommodation after she left an abusive marriage was the first time she felt any relief in months. She says being brave enough to leave isn't enough on its own. Women need somewhere to go. Two more Australians have been confirmed safe following the Nepal-Tibet flood disaster. The pair had been uncontactable since the floods hit, but are now confirmed well and don't require consular assistance. It brings the number of unaccounted for Australians down to 36. A 15-person Australian disaster response team is due to arrive in Kathmandu later today, with disaster victim identification specialists following in tomorrow. More than 1,200 people have now been confirmed dead in the disaster, with over 5,500 still missing.